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1: Today is October 12th. It was on this day back in 1987. INXS released the album Kick. That's the one with Devil Inside, New Sensation, Need You Tonight, all their big songs. And in 1997, John Denver died when his plane crashed into the Pacific Ocean. He was only 53 years old.

0: 99.9 KGOR. More music just around the corner from Huey Lewis in the News. Also, John Mellencamp. And a song next that features a children's chorus. 23 students from a school produced this. It was an idea that was pitched by Bob Ezrin, the amazing producer. And I would say it's a pretty memorable part of the song. Next.
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Well, it's good to see Aerosmith with some dates on the calendar. That dual night at the Hollywood Bowl, Aerosmith and Friends. That's a step in the right direction for Steven Tyler.

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Omaha's greatest hits, 99.9 KGOR. Here are some famous birthdays for today. Marion Jones, track and field athlete. She is 51. Kirk Cameron, among other things. He played Mike Seaver on Growing Pains, 56. Actor Hugh Jackman, Wolverine, 58.

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Hey, it's Adam West. Whether you're hanging around Elmwood Park or just around the park with the kids, we've got your sing-along tunes right here. 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

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Well, when we buy school supplies every year, I like to have extra erasers on hand. You never know when one will be needed, although slowly pencils seem to be phased out of our son's learning needs. Do you know they used to use rolled up pieces of crustless white bread for erasers? Then you'd always have one

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1: Well, I actually saw this as a first date idea, but I think it works well if you're meeting up with your significant other that you already have. It's just different. Breakfast. New survey from 64% of singles said they'd be open to meeting for breakfast on a first date. Take some of the pressure off. It's usually cheaper than dinner. It doesn't require a long commitment because breakfasts tend to be shorter. Unless you want to order a whole bunch of coffee and sit and talk. Hopefully it goes that way.

0: 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Congratulations to Anthony. He won $1,000.
1: Wow, that comes in great.
0: Yeah, your shot at $1,000 happens again all day tomorrow. 9 more chances to win. We play starting at 9 a.m. all the way up through almost 6 p.m. So listen to all of them for best results and your chance to win.
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It was part of a homecoming lip sync that we did many years ago, and we won homecoming. My wife and I were homecoming king and queen in college.

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1: How about some money? We've got $1,000 for you to win every hour. And a lot of people are kind of looking towards the holidays. I'm looking at Halloween. I mean, yeah, it's part of the holidays, but oh my gosh, it gets so expensive. 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Let's get you hooked up. $1,000. Okay. Coming up this morning, 9 a.m. And then every hour while you work with us, 2-5.
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1: We used to have this little poodle that my brother adopted, and I could have sworn it was a little old man trapped in a poodle body. Because whenever, you know, my sister and I would like be changing or something like that, it would scratch at the door wanting to get in. 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
1: Hi, it's Christina. 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
1: Hey, it is Christina Arendt. 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
1: Hi, it's Christina. 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
2: What does my pet do to think that? 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

0: I gotta have faith. 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
1: Oh, yeah, we got a lot of money. $1,000 every single hour. We're so excited for Tanya, who won earlier.
2: Oh, my God. Thank you so much. You have no idea. Oh, my God. I've been trying so hard. I do charity and help out with some of the local TNR. 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
1: Oh, that is amazing. Oh, I love how you're doing good and giving back with that too. That's so amazing. Hey, we've got your next chance to win too. 9 a.m.
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1: Hi, it's Christina. 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
1: Hi, it's Christina. 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
1: All right, so flu season is relatively quiet. I've heard about a few things coming up in our area, though, so it's really not time to start thinking about, you know, vaccination. 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It takes about 2 weeks for protection to build. 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
1: 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All right, so we've got some Journey coming up with Faithfully, and if there's something you want to hear, don't be shy. 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
1: We used to have this little poodle that my brother adopted. 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And it knew as soon as we got out of the shower, my sister and I, it would start scratching on our doors to get in. The only time is when we were dressing. 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
1: Do you remember the movie Crazy Rich Asians? What, that came out in what, 2018? Well, now apparently it's going to be returning, but in TV series form on HBO Max and featuring the original ensemble cast. Oh, I love that movie. I'm most likely going to love the show too.
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1: 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They're saying 34 days before departure. So that's coming up here real soon. Christmas deals also shifted this year, 56 days out.
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1: What would you do with $1,000? 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
1: 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We are so grateful you're here starting your Tuesday morning with us. Matthew Wilder, Break My Stride, on the way. 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
1: Do you ever have a moment where you literally think my pet is human? 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
1: Every time I see a cat and they go potty on the toilet, I'm like, they've got to be, you know, reincarnated or something. How can you tell that your pet thinks they're human?
2: What does my pet do to think that they make me think that he's human?
1: Yes.
2: When I'm emotional, when I'm upset, or when I'm happy, he always seems to just rub on my leg. He seems to, like, come near me, and he knows that I'm, like, emotional. So if I'm happy, he'll come up to me and just rub up on my dog, will run between my legs and be happy.
1: Aww.
2: If I'm sad, he'll come up on me and put his head on my leg and, you know, try to rub me and try to make me feel calm. So I think
1: so
2: he knows
1: sweet.
2: My emotions. I think that's the one thing he can read is my emotions.
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4: Your streets are dry and traffic is still light on I-80 between 680 and 480. I-80, that construction has all wrapped up. The overnight construction at 84th and also at Giles. And 156 is closed between F and Hillsdale from that Zirinsky Lake entrance for about a block south. That's a look at your roads. I'm Lucy Chapman.
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22: Mainly clear and cooler overnight. There could be an isolated shower or thunderstorm south of the Omaha Metro. Low temperatures in the low 50s. Sun to start on Tuesday. Increasing clouds in the afternoon with cooler highs in the mid to upper 60s. Isolated storms are possible Tuesday evening. From the First Alert 6 Weather Center, I'm Chief Meteorologist Matt Serwee.
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0: You know, Meredith, I love this time of morning because if we're being honest, don't tell anyone, but management is still asleep. 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
1: I can do what I want. Oh, ho, ho. I love this time of day.
0: For those of you that are listening and wondering what that was, her elbows were flapping like a chicken.
1: It's my dance.
0: Oh, ho, ho, ho.

0: Well, the show's underway. We got Shelley Rome in the Entertainment Report. And, of course, Game Time, where you never know what's going to happen, but you do know it's never the same game 2 days in a row.
1: It's called the Never Board Games.
0: I love it. So it's all happening. We appreciate you listening. More with David and Meredith in the morning coming up.
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3: Traffic looks to be light to moderate on the JFK. I-80's rolling along just fine. That overnight construction, of course, is wrapped up. Watch for tie-ups due to construction on Cass. Eastbound, 75th to 72nd, that right lane is closed. And westbound at about 77th, again, that right lane is closed. That's a look at your roads. I'm Lucy Chapman.
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28: Tyler Bass hits the game-winning field goal in overtime as the Bills beat the Rams in a Monday night thriller. Josh Allen, a touchdown run and pass for the Bills. Matthew Stafford, three TD throws for the Rams. Baseball playoffs, the Brewers over the Dodgers going up two games in the NLCS. American League, the Guardians take game one from the Rays. And a Michael Jordan jersey from the 1998 NBA Finals fetched a record $14 million at Hunt Auctions. I'm Matt McCoy.
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1: Okay, we played Lisa and the Cult Jam.
0: Okay.
1: Do you remember that?
0: Mm-hmm.
1: We did it for, like, Name That Tune or Fun With Audio. Well, it got me thinking of something that bugged me when I was young and playing this in a skating rink. And I want to bring it up on the air. Am I crazy here? You know the phrase, que sera, sera. It actually comes, I recognize it from a Doris Day song. That shows you how old I am. Here's what

0: Sarah. Mm-hmm. Well, in the Lisa Lisa and the Cult Jam song called Lost in Emotion, she says it a little differently, or she sings it. Here we go. Casera, Casera.
1: Okay.
0: What?
1: I think I know why.
0: You do?
1: I do. Casera is Spanish.
0: Yeah.
1: For whatever will be. It is what it is, right?
0: Yeah.
1: So I think Doris Day was just not Hispanic or have any type of an accent. And so hers is Casera, Casera. It's like the white down version of
0: it. So we have really been saying it wrong and not authentically this whole time?
1: That's what I think. However, even Lisa Lisa doesn't do, she doesn't roll her R on it. She even drops that to make it more like radio friendly for the 80s,
0: Casera,
1: right?
0: Casera.
1: Casera, Casera.
0: I'm like, where is Sarah and what is she doing lost in emotion? So, but when you hear people like, you know, just, well, Casera, Sara. They don't say Casera, Sara.
1: Well, people also say gracias or gracias.
0: That's
1: and they don't
0: true.
1: Say it right either.
2: Whatever will be, will be.
0: Hold on, I guess I need what we're talking about here.
2: Hey, Sarah, Sarah.
0: Well, she does a little, she does more tongue roll.
1: On that one, she did, the first one. Hey, Sarah.
2: Hey, Sarah, Sarah.
0: Yeah, that one.
1: Yeah.
0: So now we're cracking the code here. Doris Day did the ah part different, but actually rolled the R's where Lisa Lisa didn't. All right, yeah. I'm even more confused now.
1: I know. I think what we can do is, why don't we Google Casera and say pronunciation. Let's see what the Google pronunciation does.
0: I also want to hear from the smartest listeners in the world. Have you been saying it wrong your whole life? Or which is the proper way in your opinion?
1: All right, I'm going to need a second because I think YouTube's going to make us watch a little ad here.
0: Well, of course. You want to chime in via TalkBack, we'd love to hear from you. If you're streaming iHeart, hit the microphone. And if it doesn't work for you, well, que sera, sera. Whatever will be, will be.
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5: Starting to see a little extra company along the JFK northbound out of Bellevue and on I-80. Between 680 and 480, it's just starting to fill in. 680, both north and southbound at Pacific, you have that ongoing road work there. And 50th Farnham to Howard, lane restrictions, that's going to slow things down for you. That's a look at your roads. I'm Lucy Chapman.
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0: 99.9 KGOR, Omaha's greatest hits. I heard a song by Lisa and the Cult Jam, Lost in Emotion. The way she said K, Sarah, Sarah always bugged me.
1: Well, now I am even more thoroughly confused
0: after
1: listening to YouTube pronunciation videos where they go through it in French, Spanish, English, and Italian, all while telling you it's originally truly a Spanish saying.
0: Yes.
1: I don't know how to say it, David.
0: It is crazy, and what bugged me was this pronunciation. Casera, Casera. I mean, Doris Day, I think, said it best.
2: Whatever will be.
0: I got to get her to say it. Go ahead, Doris.
2: Casera, Casera. Whatever will be, will be.
0: You're right. I'm more confused now.
1: How about this? We dump all of the sayings and just say, it is what it is.
0: It is what it is.
1: Instead.
0: All right. We have a talk back here from Michelle.
3: Sera, Sera is a way of saying it in French. Just thought you should know. Thanks. Bye. Jam on it.
0: All right.
1: Thanks, Jam on it. There's another one to add to the confusion.
0: Well, whatever will be, I think is a good way to wrap this up. Thank you for everybody's opinion. It has been interesting.
1: I'm so glad. I'm glad to know something that bothers you. So now I can be like, que sera, que sera. Just to pile on when you're losing it in here.
0: Flashback to the skate corral in the 80s.
1: Que sera.
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7: Well, traffic is starting to fill in on all of your main thoroughfares. Starting to see a little bit of a slowdown off and on the Dodge Expressway from 168th. JFK 75 northbound out of Bellevue, starting to see a little heavier traffic through there. Watch for times due to construction at 60th and Center in the intersection, and also at 84th Harrison to Giles. Lane restrictions continue there. That's a look at your roads. I'm Lucy Chapman.
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11: Mainly clear and cooler overnight. There could be an isolated shower or thunderstorm south of the Omaha Metro. Low temperatures in the low 50s. Sun to start on Tuesday. Increasing clouds in the afternoon with cooler highs in the mid to upper 60s. Isolated storms are possible Tuesday evening. From the First Alert 6 Weather Center, I'm Chief Meteorologist Matt Serwey.
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0: Meredith?
1: Yes?
0: Are you ready? This is a surprise for you.
1: Uh-oh.
0: And everybody else. Time for fun with audio.
1: Oh, good. I love these.
0: You're really going to love this. First of all, it's a two-part clip. The first part of it is a baby just lying there on its back, and the mom or dad is filming straight down at this adorable baby.
1: Okay.
0: Little cheeks, and this thing is so young, probably in a crib. Starts making a noise, right? A typical baby noise. But this one is even more adorable than your average. You ready?
1: Ready.
0: Okay, doing a little more. Just trying to talk.
1: Yeah. Well, and musically, actually, it was like boop, boop, boop, da, da.
0: Well, it's fun you mentioned that, because there is a guy who's got a guitar and he's ready to enhance this to a song.
1: Awesome.
0: He's right there, this little baby. Oh my gosh.

0: You know what?
1: I'm shocked how good that sounds.
0: It's a hit song on the radio right now.
1: Honestly, I could see pop singers or rappers doing something clever to that.
0: I am going to make this even cuter for you.
1: No.
0: Step
1: Come
0: around
1: over there and see.
0: Step around the corner here
1: Don't
0: so you can
1: my coffee.
0: You can see this adorable look at the baby.

0: I mean, the cutest.
1: I love this. Okay, fine. I'll put it on David and Meredith's Facebook page. I got to find this. People have to see this.
0: I will. Somebody said, for anybody that wants to sing along, and then they typed out the whole thing. Oh, that, that, that, that, that, with U's and T's and dots.
1: Oh, that was stinking adorable.
0: Yeah, there's your fun with audio with David and Meredith in the morning.
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7: Definitely filling in on the Dodge Expressway, I-80, starting to see heavier traffic there. Also, along Dodge, you're going to see heavy traffic. You've got that construction on Cass. If you're eastbound from 75th to 72nd, the right lane is closed. And then out to the northwest, northbound 132nd, Eagle Run to Maple. Road work continues there. That's a look at your roads. I'm Lucy Chapman.
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2: The U.S. Women's National Soccer Team faces off against Spain again tonight in the second of a pair of friendlies. This one in Chester, Pennsylvania, a 7 p.m. Eastern kickoff. 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

0: Holy smokes, there's a lot of things competing for your attention this morning. So the fact that you're spending some time with us is so cool.
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0: 99.9, David and Meredith on KGOR, playing Omaha's greatest hits. You know, these stories pop up so often that it seems the friendly skies are just getting a bit too insane for us. So,
1: insane in a big plane.
0: Up there.
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0: So what happened now?
3: American Airlines Flight 1779 left Baltimore, headed to Miami, and it was 2 hours behind. So I think this lady might have had her fill of waiting. So she decided to get completely naked and engage in some crazy acts by herself. The flight attendants alerted the cockpit crew to a disturbance involving a passenger in row 9.
0: Oh, you think?
3: Mm-hmm. The lead flight attendant reported that a female passenger, completely undressed, engaged in indecent acts in view of nearby passengers. So they did not say what the crew did to contain her and maybe redress her.
0: I'm thinking 13 to 15 blankets.
3: But she was met with the Metro-Dade police at the gate when they landed in Miami.
0: Wow. Insane on a plane has gone all natural.
3: That's right. So keep your clothes on those flights, everybody. I know it took, we're 2 hours behind, but keep your clothes on.
0: Think maybe a few of those tiny bottles of alcohol were involved with that?
3: Could be something.
0: Okay.
3: For well, sure.
0: It's a bit insane.
1: Insane in a big plane.
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8: Well, it does look like they were able to get that moved out of the center lane. I-80 eastbound at 60th, that car that had been causing the big backups there, that has been moved off to the shoulder, but still very slow to stop and go. It's going to take a while to get it all pushed through there, but it does look like all lanes are now open. 60th at center in the intersection, road work continues there, so a little slow in all directions. That's a look at your roads. I'm Lucy Chapman.
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2: It's like we spilled mac and cheese and milk onto your radio. This is a hot mess. For those of you who don't know how to play this one, turn it up, because two songs are going to be playing at the same time. 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
0: Mm-hmm.
2: We call it Game Time. Here we go. Whoa!
0: Oh my gosh, it feels like I'm in band class and everyone's warming up before the teacher comes in, and you're supposed to be warm before he comes in. And
2: you're right.
0: It's like,
2: it's all happening at the same time.
0: It's painful, and yet I actually like it.
2: Yeah.
0: It's like a good hurt.
2: When I first did this, I said, this is going to be impossible. But now that I hear it in my headphones, I kind of can separate them. Can you guys, though, listen? Let's see how long it takes to separate those two in a hot mess.
0: And you promise there's only two songs going on there.
2: There may be 14.
0: Oh, my gosh.
2: Yeah, there's only two. Good luck.
1: You heard the game. Now it's time for you to play. Text David and Meredith at 96893 and start the message with DM. 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
3: From the A1 United Heating, Air, and Electrical Time Saver Traffic Center, still slow on I-80 eastbound from that earlier disabled vehicle. All lanes are now open at 60th. It's just taking some time with the heavy traffic through that area. I-80 westbound, as usual, a little slow right around 60th and right around 84th Street and the Dodge Expressway. You're slow at 168. That's a look at your roads. I'm Lucy Chapman.
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23: Mostly cloudy skies and so much cooler today. A high of 65 with a 30% chance of a couple spotty thundershowers after 4 p.m. into the evening. A north breeze at 5 to 15 as well. Tonight, a spotty shower or thundershower mostly south of I-80 and a low of 50. Then mostly cloudy on Wednesday and a high of 63. From the First Alert 6 Weather Center, I'm Senior Chief Meteorologist Rusty Lord.
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0: All right, we played a hot mess moments ago, and you guys are on cleanup duty. Here we go. You know, I'm going to try this live again because the one I recorded, I just accidentally deleted.
2: Uh-oh.
0: In fact, my boss came in and said, you take that off the radio right now.
2: Never again.
0: So here we go. Listen closely.
2: That is horrific, to be honest.
0: I'm shocked at the amount of calls we're getting here for the hottest mess we've done in a while. Hey, do you think you can figure that one out?
3: My guess is the one song is Fleetwood Mac, Dreams or something like that.
0: Okay, that's one.
3: And then the other one's like, was it Here for a Good Time? I think that's Poison.
0: Poison and Fleetwood Mac is correct.
2: Hey! Oh, dude.
0: Man, he got that spin mop and that Febreze and cleaned up that hot mess.
3: Yeah, it took me a minute, but I concentrated on one. Then once I figured out the other one, it was like, all right, the other one makes sense. You know, sometimes you just have to break it one by one, but yep. I was able to do it.
0: You're absolutely right.
2: I'm not able to split my brain like that, so great job.
3: Fabulous.
4: Game over, man. 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

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A ton of music, two DJs, but one incredible audience. That's you. Thanks for making our morning show complete.

0: Omaha's greatest hits, 99.9 KGOR. I watch Hocus Pocus. I started watching this movie years ago, and then friends started to join me, and now it's become an annual party. Cannot wait. You know what's really nerdy about this whole situation, more than having a Hocus Pocus party, is I had to decide between all of my different Hocus Pocus outfits to wear today.
1: Yeah.
0: That's wild.
1: It's very impressive, from hair gear to earrings, and of course, shirts. What is that, a spirit jersey?
0: This is a spirit jersey that happens to glow in the dark.
1: Putting the spirit in spirit jersey. Well, someone on our talkback line has your back and your front. Go ahead.
2: Please talk back.
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3: What a glorious morning. 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
2: Slow every major street. I-80 between 680 and 480. The Dodge Expressway is still slow. Back to 168. Millard Ave is just crawling along. 370 is slow. Also watch for a crash at 120th and State. At last check, southbound 120th and eastbound State were closed. That's a look at your roads. I'm Lucy Chapman.
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0: 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That's us. And hopefully a few songs that make your morning just a little bit better.
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0: 99.9 KGOR. So, if somebody were to say to you, there is a pillowcase hack that you can use when going on a flight.
1: Spoiler alert.
0: I am not familiar with this. Are you?
1: I saw a TikTok video about a year ago. I think, let me guess if this is the same hack.
0: It's a pillowcase hack. What is it?
1: If you're worried about your luggage being overweight, or if clothing doesn't fit into your carry-on, mm-hmm. you can stuff heavier, bigger items like jackets and jeans in your pillow.
0: And just act as if you're getting yep. on with a pillow, not mm-hmm. a weird carry-on.
1: Correct.
0: Well, you are correct, ma'am. Woo! And airlines have caught on to this a year after you saw it on TikTok. And they're cracking down on the pillowcase hack to get around checking bag fees.
1: Hmm.
0: Loading a pillowcase with clothes and other travel needs has become a trendy way for people to pack a bag without actually packing a bag. And they put that in quotes.
1: Oh, okay. If somebody's really loading up their pillow instead of paying yeah. for a bag, that's different.
0: Yeah, like that is your carry-on suitcase.
1: People ruin things, don't they?
0: Yeah, you know, people had a good pillowcase hack going and now they're cracking down. Mrs. Jones loves bringing her pillow.
1: Yeah.
0: But it is a very squishy mm-hmm. down feather pillow.
1: Well, also imagine going from Florida to a cold place. You don't want to wear the jacket, so you shove it in your pillowcase.
0: Yeah.
1: Now it's not taking up space in your luggage, and it's floofy for your head.
0: Floofy for your head.
1: Mm-hmm.
0: Back in my day, we wore layered clothing, 6 jeans, 14 shirts, and a jacket. I guess people are even missing flights because they feel the need to argue the point of the pillowcase hack.
1: Wow. All right. But again, I think we chalk this up to people ruining a good thing.
0: That's right. We had it. I think a pair of jeans in your pillow. Okay. Maybe a pair of socks. So your pillow's a little bulgy. That's fine. But stuffing it with yeah. everything you're going on vacation with.
1: When your makeup and toothbrush rolls out of your pillowcase yes. into the floor, there's a problem.
0: There you go.
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1: I need some good news, baby. It's like the world's gone crazy. Give me some good news, baby. Give it to me. Give it to me.
0: All right, David, I'm going to give you a choice because I can't decide between these two good news stories.
2: Let's
0: do you
2: want
0: to go to Kansas or Chicago?
2: You know what? My natural instinct wants to go where my son is, but I'm going to play against that. 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Let's go for
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0: 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There was an anonymous donor who contributed more than $15,000 to Winfield School District in Kansas to eliminate all outstanding student lunch debt.
2: Nice.
0: So this donation cleared up unpaid meal balances for 450 students. This includes some who accrued debt before qualifying for free or reduced lunches as well. The district officials say families will start the spring semester with clean accounts. And this donor made sure students will have access to school meals. And some kids, that's the only meals they're getting are the ones at school. So this is absolutely huge.
2: Not only for the students, but when the parents heard that, I bet you they were like, oh my gosh, I don't have to worry about that.
0: What a relief. That is so awesome. And that is your good news, baby.
2: And now I have a craving for chocolate milk. My goodness.

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1: Yeah, there's many more keywords to come. 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
1: I want to share something, and it was the weirdest thing. And I felt really good about myself because it could have ended badly.

0: and I just was, I'm not a confrontational person, but just the out of the blue, I could figure out she was looking for trouble.
1: It's okay to match energy when somebody comes at you hot.
0: You're going to really appreciate the response that just I ad-libbed very quickly. I go, oh, no, I was filming me. And I had that beat.
1: Yeah.
0: And I looked at her, I go, but you know what? You look so good. I should have been filming you.
1: Wow.
0: And it diffused it. And I think she felt badly. And she was like, okay. And she just drove off. She didn't know how to respond because she wanted confrontation. And she got a compliment out of it instead.
1: You're a better man than I. Quick question.
0: I don't know why I did that.
1: You're good at diffusing. How old-ish are we talking? What's the age range here? Are we 20s, 30s, 40s, 50s?
0: I'm going to say late 60s, maybe.
1: She
0: was dolled up. She looked great. I mean, you could tell she was going out for some fancy brunch or something.
1: That is wild that in her little world, everyone is trying to take pictures and video her.
0: There's a big thing about, were you filming me? I see it on Insta all the time. You can't film me. And what a lot of these people don't know is, you're in a public place. A lot of people can.
1: You're allowed to.
0: And I don't. I don't film strangers, but she just came up so hot.
1: Oh, man. I had a different response immediately in my head, sir. So you are very kind to have said that to her.
0: And I honestly, I felt good. It could have been an interaction that would have made me feel bad all day. And I've seen that. You've seen it, too. The woman who just comes up on a group of ladies and goes, excuse me, you're not supposed to do that. And they go, do what? Get together in a group that attractive.
1: Hey.
0: And then their reaction goes from confrontational to just, oh, thank you very much.
1: I'm still coming up with my responses right now. I don't know how you held it together, brother.
0: You look so good. I should have been taking a picture of you.
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0: Okay, so we were just talking off the air about the, I don't even want to call it a confrontation.
1: It was. She confronted you.
0: Down in front of the iHeart building. Meredith is like blown away at why this woman would even take the time to confront.
1: I am non-confrontational, meaning I don't go start stuff, right?
0: Yeah.
1: But if somebody comes at me for no reason when I'm minding my business and you were probably even doing something positive and cheerful.
0: Yeah, I was just filming a silly video.
1: I don't understand why you would take your car, drive all the way over to me. Like, to me, that's the more aggressive part. Even if you were filming her for 2 seconds, which you weren't. I'm just like, I don't have that in me to go, I'm going to drive my vehicle. What? Especially in this day and age with all the cuckoos out there.
0: Yeah.
1: I'm not driving my car up to someone, putting down my window and yelling over to them.
0: And I guarantee you, if I was not doing radio or TV, I wouldn't have my phone out filming me like a, quote, influencer.
1: Right.
0: Because those have driven me crazy in the past. Sometimes it's like, put your phone away.
1: Yes.
0: But this was for work.
1: Yes.
0: And we kind of, I don't want to say have to do it because we actually enjoy it, but we do. You know, we do have to do it. So the fact that this lady got up all, you know, and I was off of work, I was headed home, and there was the confrontation.
1: Beat it, Betty. Get out of my face.
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1: So you want to go back and open up the follow-up file?
0: Sure.
1: We got so much response with this. Look at the size of that file cabinet.
0: Ginormous drawer.
1: We were talking about dogs and restaurants and public places. We're dog lovers, but there are times when, unless it's a service dog, probably not the best idea, especially restaurants. So I have a talk back here, and you got a text,
0: did
1: you not?
0: Yeah, Sarah chimed in.
1: What is Sarah saying? Because she's in the follow-up file.
0: Unless they are service animals, they should not be in restaurants and grocery stores. My exception is with hospitals. If the owner is passing, you should allow the dog to see them, because dogs understand death. They do not understand owners just never coming home again.
1: Wow.
0: Sarah, touche. I agree with that.
1: That one hit me right in the feels.
0: I know.
1: We'll talk about from the voice of experience. Here we go.
2: Shopping centers, box stores, restaurants. Why can people not leave their dogs at home? I mean, they're in all kinds of stuff, too. I see them in strollers. I see them everywhere. And I work in retail, and I'm not kidding you how many times a week we have dog poop on the carpet in some department of our store.
1: Ew.
2: It's obscene what they do, and they have just no respect for others.
1: So there you go. It can get out of control. And again, we're not talking service dogs here, but when you're in a restaurant and you see the doggies are coming in, unless it's a dog restaurant, it seems like majority of people are saying, uh-uh.
0: I got to tell you, I'm with her, because when she signed up to work in retail, it did not say you're going to be cleaning up dog poo from time to time.
1: Watch your step. You got some landmines there at Bell's Department Store. Close up that follow-up file. Thanks for your feedback.
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1: Want to thank everybody for listening. It was a fun show. All right, have a great day. We'll see you tomorrow. 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
0: The music. 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And at the heart of it all was Martha Quinn. This is the Martha Quinn Show. Now, here's your chance to win $1,000.
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Tuesday is here, and you and me, Martha Quinn, we're going to get to the workday with the greatest songs of all time. These songs will help you attack your to-do list. 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You can get a phone call. You landed that grand. Here's Tina Turner, Group Hug.

0: 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Quick reminder as we fire up the Tuesday workday keywords. 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Martha Quinn with you. Last week, I got an email at my mixtape email address, mixtape@iheartmedia.com, from Hannah in Providence, Rhode Island. Martha, I have a mixtape idea for you. I know from going through breast cancer that connecting with others who have walked the same path can make you feel less alone. I hope this mixtape isn't too heavy, but with October 13th being Metastatic Breast Cancer Awareness Day, how about 3 songs by women who have also gone through breast cancer? Hannah, this isn't too heavy at all. As a cancer survivor myself, I know that feeling less alone is healing in itself. Breastcancer.org says about 155 women in the U.S. are estimated to have metastatic breast cancer. And that, by the way, is cancer that spreads to other parts of the body. So I love this idea to make them feel less alone with your 3 songs by women who have had breast cancer, like Sheryl Crow and Carly Simon. I'm going to do that today at noon. Hannah, thank you so much for emailing me your mixtape idea to mixtape@iheartmedia.com. You've got the Martha Quinn Show.
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What has made you say yes recently? I'm Martha Quinn. 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I thought I had a chip in my windshield. Turned out to be a drop of water. That was totally awesome. 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

0: 101.9 KGOR with Omaha's greatest hits. How you doing? Martha Quinn with you. Happy Tuesday. You've got some. I know you do. Something that you would call totally awesome. Tell me yours every morning right here. You and your totally awesome news get the spotlight.
1: I was a teacher for 20 years in Illinois, and I'm excited about retirement. I retired in May of this year, and I'm just now realizing that I don't have to get up every day and go to school.
0: Yeah, because now the school year started and you're like, ooh, I'm still home. That's nice. Thank you for sharing that totally awesome news. I kind of know what you mean. I was never a teacher, but when I graduated college, when I finished my last class, I was like, woohoo, I am done. Thank you for sharing that totally awesome news. Congratulations on your retirement. And thank you for being on the front lines with our kids for 20 years. Tell me your totally awesome news, something you're celebrating today. 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
0: The music, the moments, the pop culture that defined who we are. 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

99.9 KGOR, Omaha's greatest hits. Look at this. You and me, Martha Quinn, we're in the 11 o'clock hour now. Got kids at home. Do you let them look at their phones or laptops while they're eating? Do you look at your phones or laptops while you're eating? You might want to switch it up. 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

99.9 KGOR, Omaha's greatest hits. How are you? Thank you for making our station a part of your Tuesday. Martha Quinn with you. When the records are playing, I'm always looking through the internet, finding health tidbits to pass along every morning right here. Also, just after 2, we chat life and health. I call it your wellness shot. I saw this headline and I said, oh no, health experts say no screens during meal times. This was specifically geared towards kids, saying when kids use screens during meal times, they have a harder time learning about what's on their plate and deciding whether or not they're hungry or full. And the Cleveland Clinic piece also went on to say the added benefit of kids not looking at their phones and their laptops while they're eating is that they chat more to their parents and to their siblings, and that's good for everybody. Well, I got to say, me and my husband, when we eat meals so many times, we are on our laptops and our phones. And I do think it's harder to pay attention to your own body as to when you're full, because you're just kind of not focusing on that. You're just, you know, looking at your screen. So if you have screen time, what am I saying? Screen-free meal times with your kids,

0: 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Thanks for hanging out.
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1: You and me, we live and breathe rock and roll all day long. And each morning at 11:40, you get news that rocks. My name is Martha Quinn. Stay here for that. Joan Jett and the Blackhearts happening right now.

was the one who introduced the hits we love during her MTV days. And she's still here playing them. 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

101.9 KGOR playing Omaha's greatest hits. In the middle of all of this rock and roll, as you and me, Martha Quinn, head towards noon each morning, it's your update from the rock world. It's your news that rocks. Tis the season for holiday albums. Alanis Morissette is releasing her first holiday album, Good Weather for Immaculate Conception. It's coming out November 6th. The song, Beautiful Star in Bethlehem, is out now. Give

0: I love it that Alanis Morissette song Beautiful Star in Bethlehem features Brandi Carlile and Steve Martin, I'm assuming on banjo. So keep a lookout for Good Weather for Immaculate Conception. I should mention that Alanis is also singing Oh Holy Night, The Little Drummer Boy, and even Wham's Last Christmas, and it's coming out November 6th. That's your news that rocks. Stay here with me, Martha Quinn. Today's three-song mixtape, three songs linked together somehow, starts at noon.
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0: It's Martha's Mixtape with Martha Quinn.
4: Tuesday afternoon is here, so it's mixtape time. This is when you get three songs of your choice on the air. You group them together in some way you find interesting. Hannah is a breast cancer survivor in Providence, Rhode Island, and Hannah found three artists who have also gone through breast cancer for today being Metastatic Breast Cancer Awareness Day. First up, Carly Simon.

0: Omaha's greatest hits, 99.9 KGOR. I bet you think this song is about you. Carly Simon, who was diagnosed with breast cancer in the late 90s. She went through a surgery, chemotherapy, the whole thing. Started today's three artists who have had breast cancer mixtape for today being Metastatic Breast Cancer Awareness Day. Next up, Sheryl Crow. She went through it in 2006.
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0: Omaha's greatest hits, 99.9 KGOR. Olivia Newton-John, that was a monster hit for Olivia. It was number one for like 2.5 months. Physical just finished today's mixtape. Three artists who have experienced breast cancer. First up was Carly Simon, and she was followed by Sheryl Crow. And today's mixtape was made by Hannah, a breast cancer survivor in Providence, Rhode Island. Hannah, thank you so much for that. And it's a perfect example of grouping together three songs in some way you find interesting. Get your mixtape on the air by emailing me your category, your name, the city and state you're listening in, and email me at mixtape@iheartmedia.com.
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introduced the world to the soundtrack of a generation, and she's still hitting play. 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

0: 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Rock and roll is happening here. Thanks for hanging out with me, Martha Quinn. When you reach out to me by using the TalkBack microphone on our free iHeartRadio app, what you say matters. The other day, I played a mixtape, three songs about angels that revolved around Paul in Texas asking to hear Real Life's Send Me an Angel.
1: Hey, Martha, this is Paul in Sherman, Texas. Thank you for playing Send Me an Angel. That just made my day. I was going down the highway and I turned it up. It was great.
0: Paul, teamwork makes the dream work. When you asked me about that Real Life song, I was thinking, oh, I love that song. I love it. My boss, Shaggy, he was here when your message came in. He said, let's do three songs about angels. So it was like a jam session. That was really fun. Thank you. So the way you get to the TalkBack microphone is you download our free iHeartRadio app onto your phone. Go ahead and reach out. Don't be shy. What you say matters. 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

Omaha's greatest hits, 99.9 KGOR. So I bought a new pair of glasses recently, and they're expensive because I got, you know, prescription lenses, and I don't like them. If you're in a similar situation, take some of the pain away by winning $1,000 cash. Listen for the keyword. When it'll be up this hour, you enter on our website. I'm Martha Quinn with Corey Hart.

0: Omaha's greatest hits, 99.9 KGOR. Come on, make yourself comfortable. You've reached the Island of Awesome. That's what I, Martha Quinn, like to call our time together. The music picks you up, and the news when you hear it is what I like to call totally awesome. Tell me your totally awesome news, something that's made you smile. For me, this past weekend, my husband and I were driving to the grocery store, and we looked at our windshield, and we were like, oh my gosh, there's a chip on our windshield. We were like, oh no, we're going to have to get our windshield replaced. You know, we were just going down that whole road. And when we got to the grocery store, my husband got out and kind of touched the chip in our windshield, that chip that was bumming us out. Turned out it was a drop of water. I said to my husband, that's totally awesome news right there, that it wasn't a chip, it was a drop of water. So tell me a yes moment you've had recently. 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

0: 99.9 KGOR with Omaha's greatest hits. Martha Quinn here. Sometimes I feel I've got to bump, bump, run away. You know what I mean? Soft Cell does. They are on the way for you. Happy Tuesday afternoon. It's time right now for your totally awesome news.
1: 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So we went to Dave & Buster's, Wisconsin Dells, and Chicago.
0: Dave & Buster's, super fun sports bar type of restaurant, Wisconsin Dells, and Chicago. 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

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You want a fright? Halloween is less than 3 weeks away. I'm Martha Quinn. 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

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Sitting down at the table with your salad and your sandwich can be so relaxing. Should we be doing it? The answer might surprise you. 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

0: 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You know how relaxing it is to get your sandwich and your salad and you sit down at the table with your phone? It's relaxing, but should we be doing it? I said a few minutes ago, the answer might surprise you. Then again, it might not. This is the life chat we get into every afternoon right here. It's your wellness shot. At the Cleveland Clinic, they say, especially for kids, eating while you're looking at your phone or your laptop can make it harder to tune into our hunger cues. Without screens, kids have an easier time focusing on their meals and deciding when they're actually hungry. I have to say, I think the same is true for adults. This has happened to me so many times. I'm sitting down with my food, looking at my laptop, and before I know it, I've finished everything I had on my plate. And I go, I don't even remember having this sandwich, you know, or kind of just mindlessly eating it while we're focusing on something else. That is your wellness shot. If you ever come across a health tip you think would be good for people to know about, share yours. Join me in a wellness shot moment. Tap the talk back microphone. 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

0: 99.9 KGOR. Getting you through the day with the songs that pick you up every time. It's me, Martha Quinn. Excellent news from the Journey Camp. Last Thursday night in Tulsa, Oklahoma, Journey's drummer, Dean Castronovo, had an unexplained medical emergency. He had to go to the hospital two songs into the show. His drum tech finished the show doing all of the drumming. Then last Saturday night in San Antonio, Texas, Dean was back on the drums. Catch them while you can. Journey is on their final Frontier tour. Tonight, they're playing in Birmingham, Alabama. Their last shows in San Francisco, their hometown, November 28th. You're in the mixer straight ahead. Thank you for rocking out today with me, Martha Quinn. I hope you're having a great Tuesday.
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Normally, I'm Martha Quinn, duck out at about 3, but I'm going to hang out and see who wins the next $1,000 cash with the next keyword that's on the way. Hopefully, it'll be you. I'll

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1: 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Bills. 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

Elton John on Omaha's Greatest Hits, 99.9 KGOR. That is Rocket Man getting into the Wayback Machine, going way back to junior high. We had to take typing class. I don't think the kids take typing classes today. They don't really need to. They're on their devices, their laptops, their computers at kindergarten. So they're probably learning how to type faster than they're learning how to write. If they're still learning how to write, I don't know. But back in the day when we had to take typing classes, if you're one of us, you know, home row. There's one state that you can type the entire state in that one home row. I'll tell you what it is. It's just dumb, weird trivia. If you are ever out at bar night trivia, you might be the only one that knows this. I'll tell you just about 7 minutes on KGOR.

0: You may be the only one that has the answer to something you've heard here. I like to, you know, give you something to think about while you're watching the clock, waiting for it to be time to go home, or when you're stuck in traffic. So if you took typing classes, you know what the home row is. That's the one in the middle. There's one state that you can type the entire state on that home row. It is Alaska. You think that Nebraska would probably be pretty close to second place, right? No, you have to leave home row three times to type out Nebraska. Hang on, I've got music on the way for you from Prince on KGOR.
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B-I-L-L-S. 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

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I've got free stuff after five coming up. 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You're going to love it. 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

0: 99.9 KGOR. I'm Lucy Chapman. I just called to say bad news. Isn't that about the only time anybody calls you anymore? Oh, I've got some bad news for you. I didn't want to put it in a text. No, I get calls from people that are good news too. That's Stevie Wonder. I'm Lucy Chapman on Omaha's Greatest Hits, 99.9 KGOR. Here's some good news for you. The Goo Goo Dolls, Def Leppard, and the Struts. Not in that order. It's actually going to be the Struts, the Goo Goo Dolls, and then Def Leppard as they hit the stage all on the same night at Pinnacle Bank Arena. That's coming up on April 24th. So you've got some time to plan for it. But coming up Thursday is your chance to buy tickets before anybody else can at Ticketmaster with pre-sale code KGOR. So those tickets go on sale Friday. You can get them on Thursday. Don't miss this show. It's going to be super fun. We've got Queen on the way for you on KGOR.
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I know all of you are. Well, hang on. I've got another keyword coming up right after the Stones on KGOR.

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A couple of tickets to Great White. I'll be playing the Whiskey Roadhouse on December the 4th at Horseshoe Casino in Council Bluffs. 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

0: of. We've had this discussion. We're going to move on from it. Unless you're just joining us for the very first time, then yeah, because a one-winged dove would simply fly in a circle. Do you have your tickets to see? I'm just picturing that. Voyage, celebrating the music of Journey at the Whiskey Roadhouse inside the Horseshoe Casino. That's coming up on November the 14th. Yeah, it's coming up really fast. That is just about a month away. I had to look at the calendar. What day is this? This is October 13th. October 13th? Oh, no, it's a day of bad luck. No, it's only Tuesday, unfortunately. So there you go. Bad luck. This show is going to be a ton of fun. 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
2: Still looking good on the Tuesday afternoon drive. Nothing out of the ordinary here. Westbound Dodge slow going there between 680 and 114th Street. That's the ordinary. Same for westbound I-80 slow stuff there between 42nd and 72nd. And north and southbound JFK heavy between Cornhusker Road and Highway 370. No accidents working. That's a look at traffic. I'm Steve Parker.
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4: Staying cloudy, breezy at times, and cool Tuesday evening. An isolated thunderstorm is possible in the metro overnight. Better chances of that south. Low temperatures falling into the upper 40s and low 50s. A few light rain showers possible early Wednesday morning and in the evening. Partly to mostly cloudy in between with high temperatures in the low 60s. From the First Alert 6 Weather Center, I'm Chief Meteorologist Matt Serwee.
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99.9 KGOR. It's cool to have something monogrammed, right? With your initials or your name or your business's name on it. I was probably in my early 20s, my boyfriend's birthday. I had to get him something special. So I thought, you know what? I'm going to get him a monogrammed bathrobe. So I took this beautiful bathrobe and I went in to get it monogrammed in the store at the time. It's been many years ago. And his initials were S-A-P. So I thought, well, I'll just put the P in the middle and have the S and the A on the other side so it doesn't look like it says SAP. So it ended up saying S-P-A on a bathrobe. Spa.

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Jimmy Buffett on Omaha's Greatest Hits, 99.9 KGOR. 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I like to tell you about it if you missed it, because that gives you more opportunities to win that $1,000. 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That nationwide keyword check could get you $1,000. 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

0: 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That is Paul McCartney in Wings. 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
1: From the A1 United Heating, Air, and Electrical Time Saver Traffic Center, here's a look at your roads.
2: Still looking pretty good on the Tuesday afternoon drive. Seeing a little bit heavier traffic now. Westbound on I-80 between the JFK and 680, bunching up around 42nd Street. Eastbound I-80 still having an easy day. And now a little more slow traffic for us. Westbound Dodge from 680 all the way over to 144th Street. Pretty slow going there, but still no accidents. That's a look at traffic. I'm Steve Parker.
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I'm not a huge fan of haunted houses or scary movies, but I've got it for you. It's free stuff after five, coming up in just minutes. And don't forget, I'm also not a big fan of sharks. This isn't a shark, but it is Great White. They will be in concert at the Whiskey, and I've got free tickets for you coming up on more free stuff after five. They're both on the way on KGOR.

0: Who is going to win some free stuff after five? Well, it looks like it's going to be Pamela Phillips of Omaha. Pamela is listening to us right here in Omaha. Pam, you got yourself Dungeon of the Damned tickets at the in the Old Market. It's right underneath Hollywood Candy. It is the haunted house. And a couple of tickets to B&B Oakview Plaza 14. You can see a scary movie there. Other Mommy. Let me know how that goes. Now listen, I've got more free stuff after five. That's coming up. If you like Great White, you're going to love this. Get registered at KGOR.com. Let's head out to the streets, get a look at your traffic.
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2: Still a pretty routine Tuesday afternoon drive going for us here, but that includes pretty heavy traffic now. Westbound on I-80 from the JFK over to 72nd, and really a little slow stretch there between 42nd and 60th. Pretty slow going now, westbound Dodge from 680 over to 132nd, but still don't have any accidents. That's a look at traffic. I'm Steve Parker.
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17: Staying cloudy, breezy at times, and cool Tuesday evening. An isolated thunderstorm is possible in the metro overnight. Better chances of that south. Low temperatures falling into the upper 40s and low 50s. A few light rain showers possible early Wednesday morning and in the evening. Partly to mostly cloudy in between with high temperatures in the low 60s. From the First Alert 6 Weather Center, I'm Chief Meteorologist Matt Serwee.
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I would like to make a deposit into your hand of $1,000. I don't know where that came from. I like to find different ways to tell you what that keyword, that nationwide keyword at the top of the hour was. And clearly, it was deposit. It's still good. 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

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I've got tickets to give away to see Great White at the Whiskey Roadhouse at the Horseshoe Casino in Council Bluffs. 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

0: Omaha's greatest hits, 99.9 KGOR. We're going to head out to the streets and get another look at your traffic. But first, I've got two tickets to Great White at the Whiskey Roadhouse, the Horseshoe Casino in Council Bluffs. That's coming up on December the 4th. And Aaron, you're going to have to drive all the way from Lincoln to go to Council Bluffs. You'll pass through Omaha. Wave when you pass through Dundee, because you are going to that show. Aaron Uding, you are our More Free Stuff After 5 winner. Let's head out to the streets, get a look at your traffic.
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2: Still a pretty good looking Tuesday afternoon. Just heavy traffic where you'd expect it, including through our construction there. North and southbound on the JFK between Cornhusker Road and Highway 370. Pretty slow going still westbound Dodge from 680 over to about 132nd Street, but still no accidents in your way. That's a look at traffic. I'm Steve Parker.
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5: And all we have to do is vote yes on 440 and 441.
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Sometimes I think the only thing anybody's talking about is Def Leppard, Goo Goo Dolls, and the Struts at the Pinnacle Bank Arena. 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

Michael Jackson on Omaha's Greatest Hits, 99.9 KGOR. I'm Lucy Chapman. You know, I was thinking about all the publicity that the canceled ACD shows got. I thought, you know, they're paying a lot of attention to that. I mean, it was part of a stadium was kind of destroyed due to weather, but it did seem like they were focused a lot on AC/DC. Well, now rumor has it that might have been their last tour. They're saying, the band is saying, they may be done completely altogether. I hope not. I hope you got one more in you. AC/DC on KGOR.

0: 99.9 KGOR. I'm Lucy Chapman. I was just looking at Rusty's forecast. I had to laugh a little bit. Well, first of all, I didn't realize we had 4 days in a row that we were in the 90s. Rusty says it's going to cool down and we are going to plunge 25 degrees as the system moves in. Well, yeah, I mean, it's fall, but it's also Nebraska. We've seen 25 degree temperature swings on a daily basis sometimes. So just if you're new in the area, yeah, it's going to start cooling down quite a bit. But it's not completely unusual. We'll have some fun with that. I've got music on the way for you from Bon Jovi. Stick around for it on KGOR.
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You will have to stay up until 10 o'clock for the game to even start. That's right. Doing the math, 10, 11, 12, 1. Yeah, you're going to be up until 2 o'clock in the morning. 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

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If it rings, could be your $1,000. 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

0: Steve Perry on Omaha's greatest hits, 99.9 KGOR. Do you have your tickets yet to see Voyage celebrating the music of Journey? Steve Perry celebrates the music of Journey. It's going to be at the Whiskey Roadhouse inside the Horseshoe Casino. And that's coming up on November 14th, just about a month away. That is going to be a lot of fun to see that show. And you could be seeing it for free. And you know what? I have said this 1,000 times and I'll say it 1,000 more. It is such a great opportunity to see a great show, no matter where it is or what it is. But to see it free, yeah. 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

Genesis on Omaha's Greatest Hits, that's all. And it certainly is. 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David and Meredith will be back tomorrow morning at 6 a.m. Start your workday right. 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That all starts again tomorrow. I'm making way for Michelle Fay. Stick around on Omaha's Greatest Hits, 99.9 KGOR.

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